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1: Put your hands, everybody, if you got what it takes. 'Cause I'm Curtis Blow and y'all need to know that these are the bricks. Brakes on a bus, brakes on a car, brakes to make you a superstar, brakes to win and brakes to

0: everybody.
1: One is drinking and lusting, and his hunger for power became known to more and more people. The demands to do something about this.